So who's that girl then? I wonder what went wrong so that she had to roam the streets. She doesn't do major credit cards, I doubt she does receipts. It's all not quite legitimate. And what a scummy man. Just give him half a chance, I bet he'll rob you if he can. Can see it in his eyes.

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Up and back. Up and back. Up and back. Young and free. Old and bent.

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0: Off the beat.
1: I can't stop it.
0: Leaving slack.
1: Is this all down?
0: Just a fool.
1: Just a fool.
0: Like a fox.
1: Come on, hold on.
0: Up and back.
1: Oh, damn.
0: Break the locks.
1: Yes, I did.
0: Like a fool.

I am coming from Moon Nantes. Mother Moon, they call her. That is the true story.

the theater tonight. Get him up against the wall. Now there's one in the spotlight. He don't look right to me. Get him up against the wall.